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2: 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Lainey Wilson. 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

0: And the Rock, Nashville's classic rock. Now, last couple of weeks, interesting number ones at the box office. You had the one called Obsession and the one called, was it Backrooms? Whatever it is, they're YouTubers making movies. And I even noticed something online. My uncle has an Instagram post, Francis Coppola, and he was congratulating these young up-and-coming YouTubers for, you know, doing their passion, doing what they believed in, and making number one at the box office. This weekend, you got, the Cadillac of directors, Steven Spielberg's Disclosure Day, and that's number one this weekend.
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24: I'm Fox 17 Chief Meteorologist Katie Morgan. Look for showers and thunderstorms to gradually clear going into the evening hours tonight, leaving us with temperatures in the low 60s, much drier and nice for Monday, with highs expected in the low 80s.
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Free All Right Now. You got the Cup. That's their first big hit. 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

0: on your Rock Vault weekend continues. 105.9 The Rock, Nashville's classic rock. Thanks so much for stopping by, hanging out, enjoying a lot of these tracks that, man, we haven't played in a long time. It's Chad. You got some great, see, the kids call them bangers nowadays, and I'm trying to sound cooler for my daughter, and she hates it, so I'm doubling down on it. So some great rock bangers you haven't heard in a while. It sounds so stupid, doesn't it? Send in a talk back with your request. That is the best way to request. 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And we're the number one preset. Yeah, requests, whatever we're talking about. Make sure your voice is heard, my friend. We'll keep that Rock Vault weekend going. Pearl Jam, AC/DC, tons more next. 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

105.9 The Rock, Nashville's classic rock. Willie Nelson announced a couple of headliners for Farm Aid. They do that every year in Virginia Beach, raising money for America's farmers. John Mellencamp and Neil Young will join Willie Nelson as your headliners there. Dave Matthews, Nathaniel Ratcliffe, and more will be there. Sounds pretty cool. September 26th, Virginia Beach. I love saying that. Thanks for rocking on The Rock.

Aerosmith, Rock of the Weekend, 105.9, The Rock Nashville's Classic Rock. Thanks for stopping by. Our Rock Vault Weekend continues. Great tracks, man. We don't play a whole lot. Coming up for you, Van Morrison, Pat Benatar. Hi, it's Chad. Even following the story of the guy from Indiana who went missing on Thursday from East Nashville while he was getting ready to attend Bonnaroo. Really weird story. They found him last night in Goodlettsville. Police officers found him sitting inside of a car, his car, near a skate park. Family said he was confused and able to fully recall what had happened, but otherwise he's safe. He left his East Nashville rental, disappeared from it. Friends he was staying with had gone out to look for a misplaced phone. When they got back, this guy was gone along with his car, but he left his cell phone, medication, and clothing behind. Be interested to see what went on, what happened. Did he go to Bonnaroo to take something? That sounds weird, right? Let's do your Rock Vault Weekend. More next.

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Yes, man. Van Morrison during your Rock Vault weekend. 105.9 The Rock. Something you'd like to hear? Break it out of the vault, man. 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

0: ZZ Top, your Rock Vault Week. It continues. 105.9, The Rock, Nashville's classic rock. They're out on tour. I feel like every band in the world is in Europe right now. They'll come back to the States. Be down in LaGrange, Georgia. Closest that'll come to us sometime in October. Hi, it's Chad. Appreciate you stopping by, making us a part of your weekend. Tomorrow morning, Battle's back at it again with more free money for you. The 250K USA giveaway continues as we celebrate America's 250th birthday. 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Yep, could be yours starting at 8 a.m. in the morning. We'll give you a keyword. You enter that, 1059therock.com, for your chance to win that money. Just answer the phone. If it rings afterwards, that could be us calling you from a rando number, an unknown number, to give you that cash. Then you go and see the sights of America on us. $2,500 can get you a lot of places. Help you get to Alaska, Hawaii. I've always wanted to go to like Mount Washington. I think it's in New Hampshire, Vermont, one of those states up there. America 250. Around the corner, trying to get you hooked up with that $2,500 four times every workday, all the way through July 4th. Bon Jovi, Three Doors Down, and more next.
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2: 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Kenny Chesney. Lainey Wilson. Major Lazer. 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

0: Three Doors Down, Rock of Your Weekend, 105.9. The Rock, you know, Brad Arnold, God rest his soul, wrote that song 15 years old while he's sitting in his math class in high school. Who needed to listen to math anyways? He wrote an absolute incredible hit that will be played for years and years and years.
1: No.

0: 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Thanks for stopping by, enjoying our Rock Vault weekend with us. We'll keep it going next with Van Halen, the Gunners, and more. It's a bunch of tracks, man. We don't play a whole lot. Sit back, enjoy something you like to hear. 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Tomorrow morning, Battle's back at it with one stupid question. 6:40 in the morning. Be here for your shot. 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A great deal. 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

0: 105.9 The Rock, Nashville's classic rock. Man, we will keep that Rock Vault weekend going. Bunch of tracks. We don't play a whole hell of a lot on The Rock. Keeps it coming with Collective Soul, Queen, and more. Next, hi, it's Chad. Father's Day, a week from today. Don't forget, dear old dad. Battle wants to make sure you don't by celebrating Father's Day like Battle in the morning. 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That is the perfect night out, right? 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
2: 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Lainey Wilson. 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

The Rock continues your Rock Vault weekend, man. Never know what we're going to play next. I'll keep going for the rest of the evening. Still taking requests on the iHeartRadio. 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

0: Mario Speedwagon, 105.9 The Rock, Nashville's classic rock. Thanks for stopping in, spending the weekend with us. Hi, it's Chad. This AI thing, see what you think about this if it's getting a little out of control. Visa announced this week a new partnership with OpenAI. That's the company that does ChatGPT. It's going to allow users to connect a Visa card to ChatGPT and let it get to work buying things you want. Like, whoa. Pump the brakes. Sounds like dangerous. Sounds like giving my daughter my credit card. Now, limits can be set on how much the AI spends and where it can buy from. Okay, see, sounding better. They gave an example when announcing this that you tell ChatGPT you want wireless headphones costing less than $150. Then AI would go out, find the item, buy it for you, ship it. There is no word on fees for the service. I'm sure there will be plenty. I mean, it's interesting, but oh, how far is too far, man? Gotta take back doing stuff on our own. Bon Jovi, Golden Earring. Your Rock Vault Weekend continues next.
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27: Good morning, Nashville. How you doing this Monday morning? Welcome into the show. It's Battle in the Morning. It's 105.9 The Rock. Hope you had a great weekend. Man, what a weekend it was. 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Coming up later on the show at 6:40, we will play One Stupid Question for your chance to win Holiday World tickets at 7 o'clock. We'll get into Am I a Jerk, which is always fun because nothing says Monday like judging strangers before you get to work, right? And then at 8 o'clock, your shot at $2,500 in cash. A lot to take in on the show today. Welcome in. The Monday Show. We'll take a look at what is trending right after Bryan Adams. It's Battle in the Morning on 105.9.

0: It's 105.9 The Rock, Nashville's classic rock. It's Battle in the Morning. Time to take a look at what is trending. Well, a bear has recently just showed up in North Nashville.
1: Not that kind of bear,
0: like an actual bear, which is not exactly what you expect to see 10 miles from downtown. Security cameras caught it roaming near Pecan Valley Road, knocking over trash cans like it was looking for some good leftovers. One woman who's lived there for 51 years said it was her first bear sighting, and honestly, same. TWRA says young bears are moving around looking for new territory, so bring your pets inside, secure your trash, and avoid it at all costs. Don't try to get a selfie with it, okay? Because I don't want to be here on What's Trending talking about how you got mauled by a bear. In other news, a 33-year-old guy from San Antonio was pulled over in Florida after police say that he was flying down I-75 at more than 90 miles an hour. Then officers looked inside his Honda Civic and reportedly found 34 cans of open White Claw. Ugh, 34 cans. That dude was pounding those. I mean, at that point, that's not a car. That's a mobile recycling bin with Bluetooth. Police said his blood alcohol level was more than twice the legal limit, so now he's facing DUI charges. And somewhere White Claw is like, please stop making us a part of Florida news. That is a look at what's trending this morning. One stupid question coming up at 6:40.
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0: One Stupid Question brought to you by Mark Spain Real Estate. It's 105.9 The Rock, Nashville's classic rock. It's Battle in the Morning. Let's go to the phones and see who we have playing this morning. Hello. Hi, who's this?
1: Hi, it's Joanne.
0: Joanne, how are you this morning?
1: Good morning.
0: You ready to play One Stupid Question?
1: Find out, yeah.
0: All right, Joanne, here we go. If you are able to get this right, you're going to Holiday World. You get it wrong, somebody's going to be able to call in and steal these tickets. Your One Stupid Question is, who discovered electricity? Do you have some help over there, Joanne? Who's whispering to you right now?
1: My husband.
0: What is your husband telling you the answer is, Joanne?
1: Thomas Jefferson and Edison.
0: Well, Thomas Jefferson was one of the presidents, and Edison discovered the telephone.
1: Benjamin Franklin.
0: Yeah, Joanne! It only took us 8 hours, but we got it!
1: That's okay. All right. Thank you.
0: Congratulations, Joanne. Holiday World tickets are yours. Tell us what station's hooking you up.

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105.9 The Rock, Nashville's Classic Rock. It's Battle in the Morning. Want to go back to a quick second from One Stupid Question. Program Director Jonathan texted me. He's like, you idiot, you're wrong too. I was like, what? I said Thomas Edison invented the telephone. No, he perfected the telephone. Alexander Graham Bell invented the telephone. Okay, there. We're moving on. I got it wrong. Okay, I'm not perfect. By the way, real quick favor. I want to add more members of the Rock family here at a Battle in the Morning. So what I need from you, I need your help. Open up the iHeartRadio app, hit the talkback mic. Leave me a message with your name, where you're listening from, and say, you're listening to Battle in the Morning. Have some fun with it. That's it. And we'll put you here in the morning show, and you'll be a part of Battle in the Morning. So again, hit the talkback mic on the iHeartRadio app. Drop us a message with your name and where you're listening from, and just say, hey, you're listening to Battle in the Morning, the worst DJ in Nashville. Something like that. You have fun with it, and we'll put you on the show. Coming up, we'll get into it. Am I a Jerk? It's Battle in the Morning. It's 105.9 The Rock.

0: 105.9, the Rock, Nashville's Classic Rock. It's Battle in the Morning. Mike called in, wanted to know, hey, am I a jerk for not listening to my wife who wanted me to clean the house before the house cleaner showed up? 615-737-1059 is the number if you want to jump in on the show. Let's go to the phones. It's 105.9, the Rock. Hi, who's this?
1: Hey, this is Jackie. I wanted to throw my opinion in on the house cleaner.
0: Yeah, Jackie, what do you got?
1: So I'm a house cleaner, so yes, absolutely. I'm sorry, Battle, but I'm on your wife's side. Mike, listen, not necessarily clean it, but at least pick up your dirty clothes out of the floor, try to get a little of the clutter out of the way so we can get in and do our job.
0: And I understand that part, but my wife is like, we got to clean. I'm like, but why do we have to clean when they're about to clean?
1: Yes, no. I want to come in and clean. That's what I want to do. But I just need, like, the laundry out of the way, you know.
0: Yeah, no, I completely understand that part, Jackie. I appreciate you calling in this morning.
1: Absolutely.

0: 615-737-1059 is the number. Am I a jerk? Mike called in earlier, wanted to know, hey, am I a jerk for not listening to my wife who wanted me to clean the house before I paid the house cleaners to clean the house? Let's get your thoughts. 615-737-1059 is the number. Hi, who's this?
1: Yeah, I don't think that guy's a jerk, because if you're going to pay someone to clean your house, let them clean it.
0: Right. And I understand, because I just talked to Jackie. She says she's a house cleaner. She's like, we would like you to pick up your clothes and stuff. And I understand doing that. But, like, why am I going to clean the house when they're about to clean my house and I'm paying for it?
1: Right. I mean, I understand, you know, picking up a few things, but not actually cleaning it. I mean, if you're going to clean it yourself, why pay them?
0: Right. Exactly. I'm right there with you. I appreciate you calling in. What's your name?
1: Novice Burger from Scottsdale, Kentucky.
0: Well, we appreciate you listening from Scottsdale, Kentucky, and appreciate you being on the show this morning.
1: Thank you.
0: Absolutely. Have a good one.

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1: Hey, this is Chris in Nashville, Tennessee, and you're listening to Battle in the Morning.
0: Yeah, that's all you got to do. Have some fun with it so we can put more of those into the show, and then you can say, hey, look, Mom, I'm on the radio. 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

105.9 The Rock, Nashville's Classic Rockets battle in the morning. Of course, over the weekend, the Knicks beat the Spurs Saturday night to win the NBA championship. It happened in San Antonio, but that really didn't dampen the mood in New York City. After the win, of course, fans flooded the streets and, well, started destroying stuff. Fires were set. Vehicles were destroyed, including five buses that were hired to transport World Cup fans from MetLife Stadium. They said at least 10 cops were injured. Dozens of people were arrested. There were huge fights. A teenager was shot, and there were four slashings or stabbing. Sounds just like a normal day in New York, if I might say so myself. It's 105.9 The Rock, Nashville's Classic Rock. It's Battle in the Morning. 60-minute commercial-free rock block rolling on with Motley Crue.

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It's Battle of the Morning. Of course, right now, we've got Dad's Day Battles Way. 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Joan Jett and the Blackhearts, they're on now. 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

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It's Battle in the Morning. 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Jilly will have another chance for you to win that coming up here later today while you're rocking with us on the job, 11 o'clock. 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

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All this week at 6:40, we will play One Stupid Question, brought to you by Mark Spain Real Estate, up for grabs. Holiday World tickets

0: It's 105.9 The Rock, Nashville's Classic Rock. It's Battle in the Morning, wrapping things up here on your Monday. Man, time flies when you're having fun, right? Instagram, you can hit that follow button. Battle on air. Going to hand things over to Jilly. She's on the way in next. Take good care of you while you're rocking on the job. Love you. Mean it. Bye-bye. Also, this one's for Shannon. She says, we never play enough Cheap Trick.
1: I want you to want me.

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Linkin Park has been working on a documentary film for a few years now. They just announced it a couple days ago. It's called Linkin Park Unshatter, and it follows the band and their journey of kind of finding their way again after the passing of Chester Bennington and launching the new era with Emily Armstrong. No release date yet, but it will be in theaters at some point this year. 105.9

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Well, the NBA and NHL seasons came to an end over the weekend. The Knicks, your NBA champions, and the Hurricanes win the Stanley Cup last night. I thought for sure the way that series was going, there would be a game 7, but no, Carolina just dominated last night.

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I listened to the new Sublime album over the weekend. If you love Sublime, well, you're going to love this album. Band sounds great. It's crazy how much Jacob sounds just like his dad, Bradley. Thoroughly enjoying the Sublime album. It's called Until the Sun Explodes. 105.9 The Rock, Nashville's classic rock. Got a cold cut from the Grateful Dead right after Heart.

Rock on. It's David Essex, a cold cut for Carrie working in Gallatin today. Thanks so much for having us on. We're 105.9 The Rock, Nashville's classic rock. We'll do another round of cold cuts tomorrow at noon.

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So one of the minor league affiliates of the New York Mets, the Brooklyn Cyclones, are hosting King of Queens Night, one of the most underrated TV shows ever, in my opinion. And they're giving out Doug Heffernan bobbleheads. And I know on the show, Doug Heffernan and in real life, Kevin James, big Mets fan, so it makes sense. But can we petition the Sounds to do a King of Queens Night? Am I the only one who would love that?

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My name's Jilly, and I am out of here. Thank you so much for hanging out with me. Always appreciate you listening. 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

Maybe you can relate. During that last song, I ran to the bathroom, standing at the urinal, the guy next to me, he's like fidgeting. I'm like, what's he doing? And then he just lets one out. And I was like, hey, man, it happens, dude. 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So to make him feel comfortable, I also partake. I don't know. Fleetwood Mac is on. 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

0: by chance single?
1: And I'm not, nope, not hitting on you. 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Go for it. 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

0: out that I have been a huge fan of y'all. Just wondering if I could get a shout out. 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
0: 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Is it classic rock? 615-737-1059. You make the decision. It's totally up to you. I don't care either way. I just want to give you the opportunity to let me know what you think and give you some more and different music, you know, to listen to and mix it up for you. 615-

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1: Is it classic rock?
0: Let me get Bruce here. 615-737-1059. The calling, wherever you will go, from 2001. Bruce, what do you think, man? Is it classic rock?
2: Yeah, I think so. Absolutely. I just like the way it sounds and everything. Sounds good to me.
0: I mean, that's a freaking landslide. Everyone calling today is all about it and thinks it's classic rock. But I want to do one more day of this survey. So you can call tomorrow, same time, at 615-737-1059. After hours, though, join us over on the conversation on Instagram. Look for us there, 1059 The Rock. You'll see a video posted and leave a comment. And then by this time tomorrow, we're either going to play the calling or kick rocks.
3: Yeah!
0: The Beastie Boys are on right now. Can't thank you enough for being here and listening. This is 1059 The Rock.

Isn't it just insane that when a team wins any championship, I just see it all the time, the people go out and they destroy the town. Like, for example, this past weekend, the Knicks won the NBA Finals. The fans, they crowded the streets, destroyed school buses, lit things on fire, knocked down signs. That wouldn't happen here, right? Has it ever happened? Oh, yeah. That's right.

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0: 615-737-1059. Before we get into this next song here, let me check in with Rockin' Robin in Woodbury, Tennessee. Rockin' Robin, how you doing?
1: I'm pretty good, man. Can you give me a shout-out, some Motley Crue? Girls, girls, girls.
0: Yeah, I can do that for you. You ever been to that spot? Girls, girls, girls. I think it's over there on Sunset Boulevard.
1: Yes, it is. That's on Sunset Boulevard.
0: Right over there by...
1: down the street from the Whiskey Go-Go.
0: Yes, yeah, yeah. Right over by the what used to be the House of Blues, where Britney Spears had her infamous whole thing.
1: Off the corner.
0: Yeah, heck
1: yes,
0: yeah.
1: Yes, it is.
0: By the Comedy Store.
1: Can you give me a shout-out, man? Some Motley Crue goes off to Rock and Robin from Woodbury, Tennessee. Yeah.

0: pull Donnie up here down to the borough. 615-737-1059. Donnie, what's up, man?
1: I'm going to put you on the spot. You tell me who this is.
0: All right, I'm down to play a game. Let's go.
1: What is it? Let me make sure I got it reworded out of the way. Now, what is it? Damn it. You got patience, don't you, Liz?
0: Donnie, come on, let's go.
1: Okay, you ready?
0: Ready.
1: Okay, here we go. Tell me who you think this is. What do you think, man?
0: Oh, yeah, dude, I love 38 Special. Come on. Stone Cold Believer. Yes, I am. I believe you can do it. If you say Jesus,
1: you know who that is.
0: Yeah, 38 Special, Stone Cold Believer.
1: Stone Cold Believer.
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2: 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Here's your one of... The Nissan Rogue. 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
1: Hey, man, I'm listening to my Motley Crue, my brother. Thank you. This is Rockin' Robin.
0: Hell yeah, dude. I told you I was going to play that. So you heard your song earlier, huh?
1: Thank you Man, I love that, man. Going down Sunset Boulevard on the Harley. Oh, yeah.
0: Oh, yeah, dude.
1: All right. Thank you.
0: Thanks for listening, man. Later, see ya.
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